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0: You know anything?
1: That's David's right. 33 Bat Chief 2, traffic collision, Deanstow Road, East and Unnamed Street 1, Northridge, Pack 5, 21.
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0: Both are responding traffic accident, Deanstow Road, intersecting Unnamed Street 1, being automated crash detection, 2001, brake battalion 2 responding, traffic accident, Deanstow Road, east intersecting Unnamed Street 1, need crash detection, 2002.

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0: Yes, Roger 33, Tower 33, check the call, will be responsible.
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1: Complete 2004. Tower 33, I have you en route to a traffic accident, Deansville Road, unnamed street 1. Looks to be one patient bleeding from the arm, 45-year-old female, 2004.
0: Battalion 2, dispatch.
1: Battalion 2.
0: You're advising a trap victim. Yes, it was a 33, Tower 33, check the call, will be responsible.
1: Copy into 33, copy traffic.
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1: Complete 2004. Tower 33, I have you en route to a traffic accident, Deansville Road, unnamed street 1. Looks to be one patient bleeding from the arm.

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0: 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You can show me terminate connection, I'm
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0: I'm unable to get a pole number from the pole that's currently arcing, but I have a pole number for the closest one for you when you're ready.
1: Go ahead.
0: 701-3384.
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1: Thanks, Clark.
0: Please be advised in reference to updates. Per the alarm company, they made contact with the premise who advising the owner was cooking. Accidentally triggered the alarm. They're requesting to cancel.
1: I copy. You can keep the first two en route just to gather information. 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You can show me complete. Thank you.
0: I copy. I have Battalion 5 complete. Break dispatch engine 38.
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1: It's an angel.
0: 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Do you have a name on the pit?
1: 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I'm showing Old Castle Coastal.
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0: 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I think showing from 3 exteriors. 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
1: 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We'll be stepping out to investigate 2030.
4: It's a 91-cent graphic. 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
1: I guess I'm responding.
0: Rescue 12, Engine 12, Bad Chief 7, Traffic Collision, Highway 98 West and West Frostproof Road, Frostproof, Tech 5, 2037.
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0: Rescue 11, Windhaven 3, Windhaven Bat 1, traffic collision, Old Bartow, Lake Wales Road, and Haley Street, Windhaven, TAC 7, 2043.
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1: Thank
0: you. Y'all do that with hydrants and that trailer parts, right?
1: That's affirmative.
0: Okay.
2: Dispatcher is responding. Closest hydrant's going to be at the intersection of Windsor Lane and Imperial Drive East near 71 Windsor Lane.
0: Matt 3 to engine 2.
1: You go ahead.
0: Hey, if 8 gets on scene and they do have a trap, they're just going in and assist. I have 3rd dude catch a hydrant.
1: I copy that. We'll plan to go straight in.
3: Ladder 15, Patrick.
0: Go ahead.
3: So I got 300 feet of 5-inch. I doubt we'll be able to lay it, but we'll see when we get there.
0: All right, copy.

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2: 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Both units under control.
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0: Bro, seem to have two vehicles, minor damage to both. All occupants out. LPD, type 2.

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1: 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It's going to be a red four-door sedan. Possible medical situation, 2130.

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0: On scene, gonna have one passenger sedan off the roadway resting against the bushes. Not gonna have any entrapment, no exterior damages at this time. It does appear it's gonna be a medical call. We're evaluating the patient. You can terminate Main City Battalion Chief 1 at his discretion.
2: I copy, Main City Battalion Chief 1.
1: Hey, say that one, I copy. You can tell me it's on the
2: complete, 2134.

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1: 420.
0: Yes, sir. I had a call into the station for an odor of something burning at 106 Main Street. Go ahead and tone out engine 421. Have them en route. I'm on scene. On engine 421, please.
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Alright, June 9, you're on stage for psychiatric at Needle 5, shut up, drive. Or to check 4, 2148.

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3: I copy 49. Thank you.
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4: 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I'm over here at 106 Main Street. 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There's just an odor inside the unit. No signs of fire other than that odor. I want an extension ladder to ladder the roof. And also I want to walk through with you guys' tick just to see if you guys see anything different than what I do.
2: Copy. 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
4: They can just monitor. We should be able to handle it.
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1: Go ahead.
0: Yes, sir. Be advised, DOF is unable to advise an exact ETA. Advise one unit just left Polk City, and DOF is still waiting for another unit to be en route.
1: Therefore, thank you.
0: 22, sir.

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0: Yes, sir, be advised, the brother is about 5 minutes out. They're going to be in a black Honda Accord or a black Palisades.
2: Thank you.
0: You're welcome. Also, LPD is aware to be en route

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0: 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We're going to be first out till midnight.
1: I copy you. 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A 76-year-old male, conscious and breathing, in pain, 2227.

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1: It'll be at your discretion. 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
0: Yes, sir. Be advised, per Lakeland Fire, it's going to be a reference to altered mental status. Verifying CN is secure.
1: 2 hours.
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0: Both units responding.
1: 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Engine 46 to rescue 46.
0: 46, go ahead.
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0: 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It's going to be a reference to gas odor inside of a building, smelled only at this time. It's going to be for a residential multi-story structure, rising two stories. We have no reported injuries or entrapment at this time. Continue standby for additional 2314.
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2: 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I'll see if we can ascertain a better location for you.

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0: 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They're advising that he's near a bus stop. They're also advising LFD just arrived.
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0: Haines City Bat Chief 1, traffic collision, Highway 27 and Johnson Avenue West. Haines City, TAC 5, 2333.
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0: 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Can you give us that call instead of 18?
2: 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There's 3rd Street South and Bookends Avenue. There's going to be 2 patients on scene. 15 after.

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1: 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Can I advise what you're transferring to? Dispatch, Rescue 11.
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3: 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She's just waiting on Duke. 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
4: I copy direct. 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
1: 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I don't know where 329 is.
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2: 44.
0: Engine 44.
2: 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We're on scene. It's a small duplex from the outside. 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
10: 232.
8: Yes, sir. Be advised, per Lakeland Fire, their security is advising to enter from the 909 Lakeside entrance.
10: 232, I copy. 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
11: Chief, we had a pretty bad incident. The patient full of bed bugs. We got him into the hospital. I rode into the hospital. So I went out of service for decon back here off the station. 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
0: 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We're returning from Lakeland.
1: 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What hours?
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1: 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Moderate damage. 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
1: 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We're setting the alarm. 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
1: Mount Sinus Bowl 181, Highlands Meadow Street. Reference to a male subject, injuries to the face. Law enforcement is already on scene. 217.
0: Chaplain 1.
1: Chaplain 1.
0: Yes, ma'am. Just give me an update. Still on scene. Still 77.
1: I copy on 277 to 18. Engine 17.
2: 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That's coming.
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2: Smith Boulevard. 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
1: 36.
0: Tower 33.
1: Yes, ma'am. Did any callers advise direction of travel of the individual that involved in a single vehicle NBC?
0: Negative. The call first came in by a passerby that located the vehicle on the side of the road.
1: Copy. Tower 33, Messiah 2.
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0: Harvard or retire.
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0: Chief, we're going to have no patients on scene. They believe that the occupants that were in the vehicle have left are not poor. 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I'll send rescue to the drill at the gas station and check. At your discretion, you can terminate. We'll be under control.
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1: Lieutenant, to route to a traffic accident, Highway 559, intersecting I-4 westbound, single vehicle involved. 435. Squad 7.
2: Searching all units, clear, Sergeant.
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0: Squad 7's in the area. It's going to be on McDonald's. 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They're going to go on their 559 northbound. Will that advise?
1: Dispatch coffee. 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Law enforcement following the vehicle. 442.
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0: Yes, ma'am. Information early. We paid it off. We're on 559 in southbound. 808 to Publix. Anything further than that, it's going to be, I believe, Arpendale's city limits. We are following the area. Nothing found. 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

0: Medic 329 dispatch. Medic 210. Yes, ma'am, correct. Address is going to be 301 Avenue X is in that side of the phone. I copy.
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0: 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It's going to be a vehicle versus pedestrian. LPD provided the information advising the patron is the CDS. The patient is still on the floor.
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0: Two thirty-four,
1: 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We take that call from 30 cameras on.
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0: I see that one, go ahead.
1: You can put me monitoring. Do you have additional?
0: Battalion 1, is coming back as a 6-911 audible alarm. Zone hold up, panic, duress, emergency. Stand by while I try to ascertain further.
1: Copy.

0: Attention to that one. The homeowner is landline with a reportee or with our operator advising. There is a smoke alarm that's activated, but it's just no smoke or fire. They have been requested, to cancel and also get in contact with the alarm company to cancel as well.
1: Just confirming they said no emergency.
0: That's affirmative, sir.
1: I copy. All units can go Sonic to State 4-4.
0: Copy. 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
2: 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Can you repeat?
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1: 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Could have been 81-year-old female cause of them breathing. It's bleeding through the bandage from hip surgery, 741.

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2: 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Rescue 46, same traffic, my apologies.
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2: 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Rescue 11 in rail, Lake Wales, one patient. 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
4: Lake Wales Engine 1 responding, 730 Scenic Highway North at Lake Wales Wellness Center, room number 103B, Bravo, 814.

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0: You got me assigned to the 27 President's Drive?
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1: The Titan 7 wasn't added either.
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2: 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We just hit the boulevard from First Street.
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4: 5-1, clear. 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
1: 935. 9. He just came available 3 minutes ago.
2: I copy. You have him paging and have him contact that 6 cell phone, please.
1: Bye for a minute.

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1: All right, 2:30.
0: Can you have someone from the facility meet us in the main entrance? Or I'm sure of where to go.
1: Jumpart. Rescue 30, you need someone to come open it?

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1: 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I'll guard it to CPSI.
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1: 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We're complete, thank you.
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1: 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We're complete, returning from Osceola.
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0: 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We'll take it. Sorry for the confusion.
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0: 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We're on scene. Got a small single-story residential structure. It's got nothing showing. Got the homeowner outside in the front yard now. He's got an investigation.
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0: 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It's going to be a confirmed to cooking incident. They're ventilating the structure now.
1: 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Dispatch Battalion 418, Danger 5, you copy?
2: 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Thank you, Bob.
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3: 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We're outside bringing refrigerant out.
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1: Yes, ma'am, but there's no access to the front door because the screen door is locked to get to the front door.
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1: 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The lady, you call this call.
2: Oh,
1: not permanent. Squad 7 dispatch, she was responding.
0: Squad 7 responding.
2: Heavy 9 dispatch, we're responding also.
0: Heavy 9 responding. 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
0: Go ahead, shut down that 2.5. We're going to turn it into a courtyard.
1: Copy.
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1: It's on Tech 8.
0: Twenty-eight to dispatch. 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
1: 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Are we stretching the incident quarter line off the courtyard?

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1: That's 84.
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2: 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I still show engine 2 attached to the call.
4: 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I will, I'll take another look. 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
2: 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I copy. Thank you.
0: Battalion 4 dispatch.
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1: 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You're going to be stuck on the north side. Just stage on that area.

0: 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We're going to go defensive on this. 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

0: Command Battalion Chief arriving.
1: Battalion 1, go ahead, sir.
0: I need you to give me assistance with blocking that 5-inch.
1: I'm just going after that. Battalion 1's on scene. Battalion 1 on scene.
2: Squad 7 hydrant is ready.
0: Accountability command is through the roof. 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
3: Negative.
2: Squad 7, we are hooked up and ready to flow off the hydrant.
0: Stand by, I'll let you know when we're ready. 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
4: Command.
0: Okay, we need to also look at this, this integrated solution building next door.

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1: Understood. Once we get these aerials flown on the roof, we're going to deploy a 2.5 to that Bravo exposure.
0: Copy. They need to back up 39 so it's not up against the building.
1: Copy. He's working on it now.
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4: Copy that.
5: Battalion 1 to command. I'll go ahead and take staging on TAC 9. Copy.
1: I copy. Thank you.
6: Yes, ma'am. This is Chief 507. Can you contact Battalion 3, I'm sorry, Battalion 2 and see if they could assist with moving trucks for the commercial fire off of Cumbie?
7: Yes, sir. We've actually just worked it all out, me and Battalion 2.
6: I copy. Thank you, ma'am.
7: You're welcome, sir.
8: That's affirmative.
9: Sending out, squad 7, send him out.
6: I copy. Thank you, ma'am.
7: You're welcome, sir.
8: That's affirmative.
9: Sending out, squad 7, send him out.

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0: 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That'll be your unit for decon.
2: I said, Commander Rescue 2, I need you to slowly make your way up to the scene. 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I want you to set up rehab out here in the road on the Alpha side.
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0: negative engine, like, of course, your engine 11 is on scene, saying advising us on medical.
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2: 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I just spoke with the fire marshal. 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

0: Okay, we're going to remain on scene until law enforcement gets on scene and a rescue. 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

0: 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Dispatch engine 19.
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1: Rescue 5.
0: Yes, ma'am. We're on 2. Currently in Eagle Lake. Do you have any calls?
1: Negative. You're clear to return to quarters.
0: Rescue 5 dispatch.
1: Rescue 5.
0: Yes, ma'am. We're on 2. Currently in Eagle Lake. Do you have any calls?
1: Negative. You're clear to return to quarters.
0: All right. Thank you, ma'am.
1: Thank you. Rescue 5.
0: Yes, ma'am. We're on 2. Currently in Eagle Lake. Do you have any calls?
1: Negative. You're clear to return to quarters.
0: All right. Thank you, ma'am.

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1: Rusher 1.
0: We're waved up by Polk County, 230. You can show us complete.
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2: Battalion 6, that's going to be a vehicle accident. It's going to be in 31 zone. It's going to be at the Circle K at 1410 Florida Avenue North. Can you take that call from Battalion 2, please?
0: Sorry, I was just looking down on the computer. 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

0: Edge of 37 dispatch. 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
1: Yes, they are en route. 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They said they would call back with an ETA because they didn't know one as of right now.
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1: Back up, sir.
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1: Yes, ma'am, if you can show engine 6 and brush 6, both en route to that other electrical hazard call we were dispatched to before, moving on to 6.
0: I copy the one on Deason Road or previous?

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1: I copy.

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3: 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I have 2 occupants standing on the sidewalk near the toy. Who advised?
1: I got you, 1516.

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1: 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That is 16.
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1: 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Correction, 1517.

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0: 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I would die in one.
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0: 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The structure involved just appears to be confined to a fire pit in the backyard. We'll be stepping out to investigate.
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0: 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Your patient's going to be a 47-year-old male, conscious and breathing. Advising he is clammy at this time. We're still getting updates. Go ahead.
1: On scene, large three-story apartment building that's shown up to investigate.
0: 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We're still getting updates.

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0: 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Your patient's going to be a 47-year-old male, conscious and breathing. 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We're still getting updates.
1: All right,

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0: 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Well, we've been released by 185. 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

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38, 38, 38, 38, 38, 38, 38, 38, 38, 38, 38, 38, 38, 38, 38, 38, 38, 38, 38, 38, 38, 38, 38, 38, 38, 38, 38, 38, 38, 38, 38, 38, 38, 38, 38, 38, 38, 38, 38, 38, 38, 38, 38, 38, 38, 38, 38, 38, 38, 38, 38, 38, 38, 38, 38, 38, 38, 38, 38, 38, 38, 38, 38, 38, 38, 38, 38, 38, 38, 38, 38, 38, 38, 38, 38, 38,

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0: 29 Medic, Winter Haven 5, Big Person, Lucerne Park Road and Lucerne Loop Road Northeast, Winter Haven, TAC 7, 1712. 32 Hawk, go ahead.
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0: 329.
1: We'll take that call from 39. We're first out.
0: Copy. Are they aware?
1: Affirmative.
0: Copy. I'll show you the route.
2: Green, about one just back.
0: Go ahead.
2: I'll be responding.
0: Copy. It's going to be for an accident in the area of Cypress Gardens Boulevard Southwest, across the First Street South. It's going to be between a black Mercedes and a silver Jeep. Unknown on injuries at this time. The one report you received is only a witness. There is going to be road blockage. They're now advising there's possibly three vehicles involved. The additional vehicle is a white Toyota. A call taker's landline with an Navarre party advising no injuries, but there is confirmed road blockage.
2: Understood.
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0: 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We're going to continue with our patient. 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
1: Copy, it's going to be for a delta level breathing problem, 4052 Abbey Court. It's going to be for an 18-year-old female, conscious and breathing, possibly having an asthma attack. We're still getting updates.

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1: I got these like tactics. This guy's the major 22. Thirty-two, go ahead.
2: Where are you hailing us?
1: That's the negative. I was hailing for medic 22. Medic 22. I'll be responding, Bartow, 1808 out.
2: Thanks, please. Don't assume.
1: Complete. Thank you. Unit calling?
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2: 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We're complete. Going to Sam.
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Painted agent to responding. Polk City Road, Highway 27, white van versus a blue Chevy Silverado. There is road blockage, unknown injuries.

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0: Responding.
1: Responding, Polk City Road and Highway 27, 2 vehicle accident, white van versus a blue Chevy Silverado. Unknown injuries, there is road blockage.
0: Rescue 11 Chestnut Way.
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1: 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We're down under control. We got one confirmed.
0: Yes, sir. Can you advise if you're clear from your call?

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3: You have medic 229 first out until midnight.
0: You're advising 229 or 329 first out until midnight now? I copy, thank you.

Engine 14, Battalion 7, smoke investigation. Highway 60 East and R.J. Keene Road, Walking Water, TAC 5, 1836. Copy reference to smoke investigation, Highway 60 East and R.J. Keene Road. Caller as he drove by this location and saw smoke. Caller as he drove by this location and saw smoke. Chief Athletic 29. Saw smoke. Chief Athletic 29.

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1: Battalion 5 responding.
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1: Hi, it's Panther 26.
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1: Responding
3: in reference to Delta level breathing problems at 1013 Cypress Point Boulevard.
0: RC-12, traffic accident, 3081, Altair's Baffin Cutoff Road, Lake Wales, TAC 5, 1857.
3: Destination, 1857. En route in reference to vehicle collision, 3081, Altair's Baffin Park Cutoff Road. It'll be a crash detection with an open line. 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
1: Turning to the engine too.
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1: Complete. 1859.
2: My name's Helen. 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One page for refusal. Going to do.
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2: 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One page for refusal. 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
2: 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We're responding, Garza, one patient.
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2: Copy, engine 761 responded to a fire alarm at the Fort Meade Middle High School, 700 Edgewood Drive North. We got law enforcement copy, reference unknown type of alarm going off. Reporting advice can only hear the alarm, does not see the alarm. Their advice keeps going on and off. Standby for further, 1939.

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0: Did they advise where? Like approximately? Is it in the main building? Is it in the gym?
1: That's a negative. They weren't able to advise where exactly the alarm is coming from. Dispatch to engine 762, confirming you're also responding.
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0: You show us all things. It's going to be brick structure, multiple units. 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We've got nothing showing at this time.
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1: 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They're advising it's been going on and off. 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
2: 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With all the UPL operating logs, they're still kind of checking.

0: We have no further information at this time from the caller. It looks like law enforcement is trying to have a call taker get in touch with a key holder to have them out.
1: Well, we can see all the way through the school, and there's no fire alarm going off. So everything's clear on the inside of the school as of now.
0: I copy to recognize 47.

0: 16th.
1: Not complete. No, is he returning from Woodhaven?
0: Complete. Retired from Woodhaven, 1947.
2: Well, we can see all the way through the school, and there's no fire alarm going off. So, I mean, everything's clear on the inside of the school as of now.
0: I copy direct, 1947.